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Good morning, chill stars. Hope we find you very well this Sunday morning. This is Hastings Calling.

very well. That one from 1998 from the Pilgrim album. And the track there, My Father's Eyes. Yeah, well, good morning. Hastings Rock calling in the form of the Sunday Rock Zone, where we just play you some ballads and some soft rock to ease you into your Sunday, especially if you've been in and around Hastings for the last week for Hastings Carnival Week, and I'm sure you're all pretty much carnivaled and parted out. So we'll

Well, there's a consideration for a Sunday when it rains. Download the film Armageddon. What a fabulous film that was. Steven Tyler and Aerosmith with the theme to that. I don't want to miss a thing. Fabulous track. Really, really do like that. So, good morning, Chill Stars from Hastings Rock this morning. We hope we find you well. You can join us here in the studio. Well, not literally, because there's not enough room for you all, but I would love it if you could. But you can join us on the email if you wish. It's ralph@hastingsrock.co.uk or dj@hastingsrock.co.uk, whichever you feel you want to use. The text line is open, 07441 120877, and of course you can come and join us on the Facebook page, as many have. That is Hastings Rock Radio on the Facebook, and we should be the top post there, so you can come along and say good morning, Chill Stars, and join in with the chat that everybody else is chatting about at the minute. Is that haunting, obvious sound of Enya for a Sunday morning.

It's just a fabulous sound they make, isn't it? Enya and a track there called Only Time. So we've got a double play coming up at just after 10 o'clock. That comes from the fantastic Eurythmics. We've got your dedications and requests. If you get them in quick enough, we can play some of them in the next hour. And ladies, hold on to the bits that make you go all unnecessary, because Jack Savaretti has a new single out and we'll be playing a track from that. What a voice that man's got. Stands a chance of turning me, it has to be said. This, however, is Candice Night with Richie, known as Blackmore's Night. Watching the-

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3: 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Looking after your property as if it were our own.

So Nazareth and Love Hurts, fabulous version of that song. And could that be one of your top 10 favourite songs of all time? If so, get it on the list. And what is that list you're talking about? Well, Hastings Rock is forming a brand new top 50, an all-time listeners top 50. And we'll be broadcasting it over the bank holiday weekend, which is only a couple of weeks away now, so you haven't got a lot of time to get your votes in. If you go over to the Hastings Rock website, there's a page there, a button on a page there that says top 50. Just click on that and then you find that there's an empty list for you to fill out with 10 of your most favourite rock songs. They don't have to be in order. We'll sort that out at this end. But 10 of your favourite. They don't have to be the all-time ones either, just 10 of your favourite rock songs, and then put them on that list, and then press a submit button. If you make a mistake before that, before you've pressed the submit button, that's fine, that's okay, because you can change it around. You can leave it and do one or two, and then go back to it tomorrow, and go back to it another day if you wish. But once you hit the submit button, that's it, you're in, and counted. And we'll be playing out the listeners' all-time top 50 across the bank holiday weekend. And maybe that one there, Nazareth and Love Hurts, maybe that's one of them, is it? Get to hastingsrock.co.uk and check it out. Here's Mr. Big.

0: Yeah, Mr. Big's version of Wild World. It's a great song, that is. It's been done so many times and so many different ways. Really, really do like that song, has to be said. So, good morning if you've joined us on the Facebook page this morning. Thank you for joining us here on a Sunday morning on Hastings Rock, the Sunday morning rock zone, with me, Ralph Windsor, here every Sunday morning. And you may have noticed, or you may not have noticed, but this is week two of the Unplanned Show game that we appear to be playing at the moment. So all the songs that are coming up are pretty random, has to be said, because nothing has been planned. Once again, a busy week in the Windsor household. So we're just randomly picking songs here. So I hope you're enjoying what we are playing for you this morning. Elsie Wilcox, of course, the original Sunday morning chill star, says a very good morning to everyone and have a truly perfect day, she says. Thank you for that. I think we probably will try very hard to. Next on the list, Vicky Tawamana is with us this morning. Good morning, Ralph, and good morning all the chill stars, she says. Hope it's good over there in Winchelsea Beach, isn't it? Yes, Echo Beach, otherwise known as. Good morning to Dave Turton, who appears, by the way, he's written morning this morning, that he's in rather good spirits. So that's rather good. It's nice to hear from you, Dave. Thank you for joining us this morning. Janine Corder is with us as well. She says, good morning, Ralph, and good morning, everyone. Rod Smith has made the final move, but he's still listening to Hastings Rock from sunny Clitheroe. So a very good morning to you, Rod. Thank you for joining us. Alex Pass is with us this morning. Thank you so much. For joining us this morning. Emma is with us as well this morning, as she's chilling today because she's heading off for a couple of days to Philadelphia tomorrow, saying a bit time to chill after a busy carnival week. Janine Corder says that's a nice cover of the Cat Stevens song Wild World. Well, here he is himself with Father and Son.
1: It's not time to make a change. Just relax, take it easy. You're still young, that's your fault. There's so much you have to know.

There he is, the man himself, Yusuf Cat Stevens, and a track there, Father and Son, from the rather wonderfully named album Tea for the Tiller Man. Fabulous album title, love that. I do like an album title. Cat Stevens there, one of those voices that is absolutely well known right away across the world. He only has to sort of utter one or two lines from lyrics from any of his songs, and you immediately know who it is, don't you? There are one or two singers like that, but not all singers are like that, are lucky to have that sort of certain voice. Yeah. What are you talking about, Ralph? I have no idea. Good morning to Simon and Alison, who are listening this morning. And they emailed in dj@hastingsrock.co.uk. Said, how about a bit of Thin Lizzy, please? The sun goes down this morning. Not that we're waiting for the sun to go down. It's from Simon and Alison this morning. Otherwise known as Rainbows of the Sweet Shop. Just fronting the Queen's Arcade there in Queen's Road.

is an album that the Rock Zone must resurrect. Thunder and Lightning from Thin Lizzy. There is a demon within us. And a track from it there, The Sun Goes Down, especially for Alison. And for Simon this morning in Hastings from Rainbow's Sweet Shop. She tries. And of course, the best donuts in town from Munchies and Rockinor. If you're down and around the Hastings area today, visit one or both of those shops. This is fabulous stuff. And I know they're probably the best donuts in town because I've sampled many of them. It's the Sunday Morning Rock Zone. Good morning to John Morris this morning, who's joined us from Paradise on the Beach.

another cracking album too from Sting. 10 Summoner's Tales is the album, and Fields of Gold is the track that we played for you there. Well, fair warning, ladies, hold on to the bits that make you go all unnecessary. As I promised you, Jack Savaretti, that voice, has a new single out. It is called The One, and this is the first play on Hastings Rock. If this voice doesn't melt you,

0: Yes, just like pouring honey over chocolate, his voice, isn't it? Jack Savaretti, and brand new from him. It's a track called The One. Getting close to 10 o'clock, and just after 10 o'clock, it's double play time from Eurythmics this week to get us there.
1: I hear the ticking of the clock. I'm lying here,
0: the rather impatient heart. Just couldn't wait that little bit longer.

0: Fabulous track, Alone from Heart. And yeah, loving that. Although they're a bit impatient at the beginning, I don't know if you realised. I mean, I was just chatting away there and they just burst in with the vocals. It's typical that of these big artists, you know, they just don't care. So here we go. It is just gone at 10 o'clock this morning and it's time for the Sunday Morning Rock Zone's double play. This week coming from Eurythmics.
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0: You know, rock and roll music has a rich and varied history. And we try to get to all of it during our 2 hours on the air. Not only rock and roll, but songs that made the pop chart, and rhythm and blues and soul and every genre in between. 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
2: So this is Kissing Chaos, and it's called The Joker. And Ali is tuned in from Nicotine Wisdom this evening as well. And he says you should play Seven Nations Army to celebrate becoming a professional drummer. I'll tell you a bit more about that in a minute.

0: Dan Hack on Hastings Rock.
1: That was a good song. That was Kissing Chaos, and that was called The Joker. So just going back a little bit, The Pretty Reckless, their song was out on June the 5th this year. And before the last one was Daughtry, There and Back Again. And that was released in November 2006. And Kissing Chaos, The Joker, that was a really good song. And if you are, it's often misremembered as Chaos, spelt with C-H-A-O-S, but it's not. It's Kissing K-A-O-S. If you are searching for them. And that was out in May the 10th, 2026. So Ali has just reminded me about this. Now, I'm going to play you very shortly Seven Nation Army, The White Stripes, but then shortly after, I'm going to play you my version on the drums of it. Now, Ali is a very, very good guitarist in Nicotine Wisdom, and I put this video up. We had a bit of a session after work on Friday. It was Friday, yeah, I think it was Friday. And well, I was on the drums because I used to learn the drums, and there was one song that they taught me first, which was Seven Nations Army, which is probably one of the easiest you can play. Now, bearing in mind this was about 15 years ago, and I literally haven't touched a drum kit since, and that was my expertise of drums, being able to play Seven Nations Army. And Ali was on the guitar, and I was on the drums, and we were trying to perform it together. We didn't have any backing tracks or anything, or I think I had it going on my phone so I can remember where things are, but it was an absolute shambles. So I'm going to play you that in a minute. You'll hear that when the cymbal's coming, I do it far too late, and it is just amusing. In fact, I put it into the Hastings Rock thingy on Facebook, and I think it was Matt T that said to me, yeah, stick to DJing. So I'm going to play that for you live from my phone very shortly. So I'm going to play Seven Nations Army, the good version, and then I'm going to play our version shortly after.

0: So that was the good version of the White Stripes Seven Nation Army. And if you look at your displays on either DAB radio or on the app or anywhere where you can see the song name, so for the purpose of this, I've called it Off the Beat and Seven Nations Army. So I'm now going to play you mine and Ali's version. Bearing in mind, I mean, it was quite an honour actually to be doing sort of a gig with Ali, because he's a very good guitarist, but my drum skills were just not all that, if I'm honest. So I'm going to play the video, and it's just one. I think this section is repeated three times throughout the song, so it's not even very hard, but this is the very first time that I've laid my hands on a drum kit in about 15 years, so it's all out of time, absolutely shocking, but I thought you might like to listen to it.
1: Mine there as well. Yeah.

And that was it. That was absolutely shocking. Totally out of time. But I had fun doing it. Maybe we'll try again next week and I can get it a little bit better. So we're going to play Muse next, and this is Uprising.

0: So that was Muse, and that was Uprising. That was from 2009. And political themes, protesting corporate greed and government control in that one. So coming up over the next couple of days, this evening, Simon Halsey's Variety Mix on at 7 till 9, and then followed by Mark Nielsen's Let the Good Times Roll from 9 till 11. And of course, there is tomorrow, Simon Vaness Breakfast Show, and that's from 6. Phil Wood's Catch Up Show is on, his melodic rock show is on from 9 o'clock. And of course, throughout the day, in between the live show and the catch-up shows, there is Robo Jock and our carefully curated playlist of tunes to keep you going for the day. So tomorrow evening, Nick Thomas, the Monday evening rock show, I always like listening to that myself. And of course, Kai Simpson and the Monday metal mix, so look forward to that as well. And on Wednesday, there is Matt Turpin's Hastings Noise. Now I quite like listening to that show from 7 o'clock. That's Matt Turpin's Hastings Noise, and I learned quite a lot from that as well, because he does a lot of local things, and I never knew there was a song about driving down to Hastings, and I found that out on his show. So following that on Tuesday evening is Tony Davis's The Tuesday Night Rock Show, so plenty going on. Check out the website for the full schedule. So I've got 4 songs left for this evening. The last one is a absolute tune, and the next one I'm going to play is a song request by my daughter. She went to see Luke Combs last weekend, and the only one that I thought might actually fit in with my show this evening was Ain't No Love in Oklahoma. But what a voice he has got, so I'm going to play that.
1: Here, we're in Dixon, Tennessee, shooting the music video for my new song, Ain't No Love in Oklahoma. We are behind the scenes. I don't know if there really are scenes to be behind here. Just finished up one shot, moving to another. It's been super long day. I think it's going to be worth it. Hope you guys love it.
2: Please tell me you got this.

0: looks so grim.
1: Hell yeah.
2: All right, let's do Mud Angels.
0: Yeah. How wait for you to get the mustache.
2: I know what, yeah.
0: All right.
3: Order in rolling camera, then wind, then action.
4: Cold, man. I need a traffic cop.
5: Alex, how'd that look on monitor?
6: Exactly.
5: How'd that look on monitor?
6: Yeah.
7: Late 80s. That's my guy. You know, like, I don't have like a guy. I keep running, but I'm
0: standing still. Pray for peace, but there you are. You look cold, aren't you?
8: I'm just going to play a different version of that because that's quite annoying that them bits all come in. So let's go for a different version of it.

So that was for my daughter, Ain't No Love in Oklahoma, and that was by Luke Combs. So that was a good song and a good voice. And I've got forgotten to turn the aircon machine off, and that's making a noise. I've just done that. So it's 6:48, so we've only got about 12 minutes left. I've got three songs left and a couple of bits to go through. So we're going to go straight into Good Charlotte and Lifestyles of the Rich and Famous.

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0: 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You know, when you're drawing from the 50s, 60s, 70s, and 80s, you never know what you're going to hear next. I'll be giving you some of the stories behind the songs. 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
2: So we are back. We've only got a few minutes left, and my last song is 6 minutes long, so I'm not going to have a chance to play all the songs that I was going to this evening. But I hope you've enjoyed tonight's show. Thank you for all your messages, texts, emails, etc. I will reveal, before I forget, the song in reverse, which is this. And that was, of course, Depeche Mode and Personal Jesus. So a few of you got that correct, so well done for that. We will be back here next week on Hastings Rock Live for Afternoon Anthems with me, Dan Hack, at 5 p.m. And also, just a reminder, end of the month, last Friday of the month, we are going to be live here in the studio with Roger Gould, and we are bringing back the Request Zone. So look out for that on the Hastings Rock Facebook page. So there's only one more song I'm going to play this evening. Again, have a lovely rest of the weekend and a good week next week. And thank you for all your messages and telling me that you are here listening. This is Dire Straits and Brother in Arms. Brothers in Arms.

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Shake your shimmy like I'm shaking mine. 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

Says, Yango, your mama, out across the field, slipping and sliding just like an automobile. 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

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I play Jackson, I get on it.

Yes, yes, and they didn't get it fixed. He was that spine until he made him sick. He made him sick and then got him well. You know what that the big boys caught him in the hell, caught him in the dirty mosquito, robbing that cheetah, slipping in the dirt and bobbing in the cut, and let your mama do the law.

Well, apologies for that. Microphone wasn't working for some reason. Dodgy connection, but anyway, we've sorted it out now. Unmistakable, that was the unmistakable classic sound of Deep Purple on their 24th studio album. Nine different lineups of the band since they formed in 1968. The sole member from the Mark I lineup being Ian Paice on drums. But this album does include two others from the Mark II variant of 1969. Ian Gillan on vocals, of course, and Roger Glover on bass. Simon McBride replaces Richie Blackmore from that era on guitar, and Don Airey replacing John Lord on keyboards. Simon McBride, in fact, joined in 2024 to replace guitarist Steve Morse, stepping down after a 28-year tenure with the band. The album, it's brand new. It's called Splat, and we played a track called Splat, the title track from the album, and it's produced by longtime collaborator Bob Ezrin and received many positive reviews. So there we are, Deep Purple, ending that little sequence. Before that, you heard Daniel Romano, Autopilot, Preservers of the Pearl, which was released in March this year. He's a Canadian musician, poet, and visual artist. Born in 1985 and based in Welland, Ontario. Prolific output both as a solo artist and with others, and various styles ranging from folk through to psychedelic and punk. So there we are, as Daniel Romano's outfit, which was the label that he's playing under there. He has released five albums between 2020 and 2026. Before that, we kicked off, as we usually do, with something old from a long time ago, Kokomo Arnold, and that was The 12s, The Dirty Dozen, a single released on Decca USA in 1935. And he was an American blues musician, left-handed slide guitarist, an intense style of playing, and rapid-fire vocal delivery set him apart from his contemporaries. So there we are, kicking off the programme with three fine tunes. I hope you thought they were fine. Anyway, it's the Variety Mix once again with me, Simon Halsey, for this Sunday, the 9th of August, and with a live programme this evening. You can tell, can't you? But that's not happened for quite some time, so it's good to be back in the live setting, despite the gremlins that can come along. But anyway, we'll see how the rest of it goes. Let's continue now with Little Barry and Malcolm Cato.

0: Good night.
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Well, hello. Come on in. We've got some rock and roll and pop and soul on your radio for the next 2 hours. We'll limit it to the first 40 years in the history of rock and roll, the 50s, 60s, 70s, and 80s. That's plenty for a two-hour show. First hour, we jump around the decades. We have the Just for Fun trivia question and the classic clips at the bottom of the hour. The second hour is a theme hour, and this week we go acoustic, mostly acoustic guitar with minimal accompaniment. My name is Mark Nielsen, and I get minimal accompaniment on this show, except for the Let the Good Times Roll research team, but that's a story for another time. Let's get started.

Doobie Brothers from 73 with Tom Johnson on lead vocals and that rhythmic guitar strumming that propels the song, propels it like a long train running. That's the name of the tune. Tom wrote it, and he didn't think much of it, but producer Ted Templeton said this song's a hit. And it was top 10 here in the States, top 20 in New Zealand. And it's not unusual to get the good times rolling with a good song right out of the gate, and that's what we did again this week. Tom Jones, It's Not Unusual. His debut record, it was an unknown when he recorded that song, recorded it as a demo for British singer Sandy Shaw. She'd had a lot of hits in her native UK in the 60s, including There's Always Something There to Remind Me. But Sandy was so impressed with Tom Jones' delivery on that demo that she recommended that he release the song instead. And so he did, number one in his native UK, and 65, top five Australia, top 10 in the States. And it was the theme song for his TV show, This Is Tom Jones, that ran from 1969 to 1971. Well, their biggest hit was If You Leave from the movie Pretty in Pink, but I always like this one too. British duo OMD, Forever Live and Die, 1986.

Well, playing the platters that matter. As they used to say back in the 50s when they were playing records rather than MP3s. But those are the platters from 1955. The early days of rock and roll with only you and you alone. Top 5 in 55. And Ringo would record that song at the suggestion of John Lennon. Take it to number 6 in 75. Lots of other artists have recorded it too, including Little Richard and Roy Orbison, but that's the original by the Platters. Well, it's a little early for flowers here in the States, so maybe we'll hold off until the spring or summer for taking that trip to San Francisco. Here's Scott McKenzie with some travel advice from 60

Join me, Dan Hack, for Afternoon Anthems every Sunday from 5 till 7 p.m. here on Hastings Rock. 2 hours of the biggest rock and indie anthems, up-and-coming bands, new music and your song requests. Plus also you get a chance to guess the song I reverse. That's Afternoon Anthems with me, Dan Hack, every Sunday from 5 p.m. Don't be late.

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